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3: Well, here's my final serenade. Here's a gun and here's a blade. Here's

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3: Hey, what up, girl?
2: Grab my glasses, I'm out the door. I'm gonna hit this city.
3: Let's
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2: I leave, brush my teeth with a bottle of Jack. 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

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Le mercredi, un sketch and push. 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